0: let it go, let it go, let it go.
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need to know that you matter, and that I'm proud of you, and you have a purpose. I know you're hurting and you're losing sleep, but you are not worth this. The world wouldn't be the same without you. And to the people who doubt you, they really don't know nothing about you. Yeah, and it's not about what they think, it's not about what they said, and it's not about the

We Are Messengers. That is their song Halfway Home playing on Life FM. You are listening to Tavvy this Saturday afternoon. And before we get to 2 o'clock, we hear some great music from Tauren Wells. We're making road. Making Room from Tauren Wells is on the way. Plus, CeCe Winans and Toby Mac with Oh My Soul is playing right after this one from Joshua McGregor. It is called Ruin My Life here on Life FM.

Ray Ummer and Absolutely. That is their song Joy playing on Life FM. And I hope the rest of your Saturday is filled with a whole lot of joy. Tabby here, and it is my time to say goodbye, but Josh Croombridge will be taking over the microphone just after 3 o'clock. And you've got music from Matt Kearney, Need to Breed, and Sactus Real with Steady. Next, you are listening to Life FM.

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That song is called New Day. New Life. Josh here on Life FM, back for another week. Well, I wasn't here last week because I went on holiday. I do apologise about that. Look, didn't work, didn't get paid. So it's fair.

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1: 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Joy, Josh, with you on Life FM. Hey, shout out to you if you donated to the Water for Life Day that happened on Life FM this week. Awesome day, great result, and so many people now have access to drinking water thanks to listeners of Life FM, which is really exciting. So thank you if you contributed. Jamie McDonald on the way next. 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
11: I've watched it in my children, I've seen it in myself. The need to grasp for things, from the last piece of cake to the best seat to the dreams we carry in our hearts, the fear of missing out can drive us to just take what we want, to get ahead of and preempt God's timing. There came a point in Abraham's journey that he and his nephew Lot needed to part ways. And while Abraham had the right to insist on choosing land first, because he trusted God to establish and provide for him, he gave Lot first choice. Lot chose a piece of land, but God gave Abraham and his descendants the whole land. Lot's land would be lost to him, but Abraham's inheritance still stands. God's way and timing is always best. Don't let fear cause you to strive. Choose trust, rest in who God is. What he wants to give you will far exceed what you can take for yourself. I'm Amy Walker.
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Lost and Found on Life FM. I have a whole bunch of chores that I'm supposed to do on the weekend, and I've put them off. I've got so many to do now, and there's only one more day left of the weekend. I'll tell you what I have to do. I've got to unpack all my gear. Although it's been there since Friday, so I generally take my stuff out of my car, that I my ute that I used to work. I generally take that out and put it in the shed for safety reasons, burglary reasons. But it's been there since Friday, so it's been there all day today. And then, like, is there any point in putting it away tomorrow and then getting it back out again on Monday? Yeah, maybe that ship might have sailed. Anyway, I've also got to do the vacuuming, clean the toilet, do the mopping, do the dusting. Well, that's it. Okay, now that I've said it out loud, it doesn't seem so much. I think we'll be okay. Tasha Layton here. This one's called I'll Never Know.

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Brand new music from Equippers Revolution. It's called Promised Land. We had the guys, Josh and Annie, from Equippers Revolution into the morning wake up a couple of weeks ago. Actually, maybe last Friday. Man, they're good. They told us

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I hope I'm getting this right. And they've got music videos lined up already for most of those songs. Too good. Too efficient, I tell you that. Music on the way from Stan Walker. We Are Messengers is just around the corner as well. Welcome to your Saturday night. 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

She's remarkable. This is Life FM for your Saturday night with Salah, Jamie McDonald, and Won't Let Go. She's got a remarkable story, as a lot of our Christian artists here on Life FM, on the Life FM playlist do, but her one, childhood trauma, gang violence, addiction, profound grief, all wrapped up in one testimony. She's got a story to share, and she can sing. Tell you who else can perform and sing. Well, he actually raps and actually he talks. Kirk Franklin is just around the corner. He's Franny Cash in Church Close. 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

Lord, this is the prayer from all of us, all of our hearts to you. All about you, every breath, every step, every moment, every day. 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